you do what they told ya. 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Now you do what they told ya. Now you do what they told ya.

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1: 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I look so good, you look so good, maybe we should all leak it together. F*** it. You only live once, let the people see.

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It's Calvin Harris and Jazzy Satisfied, the Novum FM Big Power Play. 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

0: 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Johnson on Mars Flight 247.
1: 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Hold on, please. Yasser.
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taking you back to another decade in music. 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

0: 7:35 in New York right now, and the name reclaimer winner on Rooftop Singers was, let's see, congratulating Dennis Dallas of 262 Hoyme Street, Hoyme, H-O-Y-M-E Street in Nutley, New Jersey.
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0: 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Former Sure Shot going for the Hit Them scene. And this hour we'll have another BMR Wide Wide Weird World unveiling your number one and my number two book. Oh, here they are again.

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1: 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We could almost lose our minds.
0: Harry, did you take a bath this morning?
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